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10: Chance of rain showers tonight. Otherwise, mainly cloudy skies expected. Lows level off around 29. West winds around 5 miles per hour. Partly cloudy tomorrow. High of 54. Mainly clear skies tomorrow night. Lows around 32. Lots of sunshine Friday with daytime highs approaching 66. 58 Saturday. That's your forecast. I'm staff meteorologist Paul Frombley. Currently, it's 41 degrees.
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9: Chance of rain showers tonight. Otherwise, mainly cloudy skies expected. Lows level off around 29. West winds around 5 miles per hour. Partly cloudy tomorrow. High of 54. Mainly clear skies tomorrow night. Lows around 32. Lots of sunshine Friday with daytime highs approaching 66. 58 Saturday. That's your forecast. I'm staff meteorologist Paul Trombley. Currently, it's 41 degrees.

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0: 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Celebrating Cultures, Wednesday, May 20th in New York Mills. 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
11: Mainly cloudy skies expected tonight with lows around 29. Winds out of the west around 5 miles per hour. Daytime highs approaching 54 tomorrow. A mix of clouds and sun. Lows dip down to about 32 tomorrow night. Mainly clear skies. Partly cloudy and dry Friday and Saturday. Mid-60s. Friday, upper 50s by Saturday. That's your forecast. I'm staff meteorologist Paul Trombley. Currently 41.
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2: Mainly cloudy skies expected tonight with lows around 29. Winds out of the west around 5 miles per hour. Daytime highs approaching 54 tomorrow. A mix of clouds and sun. Lows dip down to about 32 tomorrow night. Mainly clear skies. Partly cloudy and dry Friday and Saturday. Mid-60s Friday, upper 50s by Saturday. That's your forecast. I'm staff meteorologist Paul Trombley. Currently 40.
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13: Mainly cloudy skies expected tonight with lows around 29. Winds out of the west around 5 miles per hour. Daytime highs approaching 54 tomorrow. A mix of clouds and sun. Lows dip down to about 32 tomorrow night. Mainly clear skies. Partly cloudy and dry Friday and Saturday. Mid-60s. Friday, upper 50s by Saturday. That's your forecast. I'm staff meteorologist Paul Trombley. Currently 40.
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10: Mainly cloudy skies expected tonight with lows around 29. Winds out of the west around 5 miles per hour. Daytime highs approaching 54 tomorrow. A mix of clouds and sun. Lows dip down to about 32 tomorrow night. Mainly clear skies. Partly cloudy and dry Friday and Saturday. Mid-60s. Friday, upper 50s by Saturday. That's your forecast. I'm staff meteorologist Paul Trombley. Right now, it's 38 degrees.
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5: Mainly cloudy skies expected tonight with lows around 29. Winds out of the west around 5 miles per hour. Daytime highs approaching 54 tomorrow. A mix of clouds and sun. Lows dip down to about 32 tomorrow night. Mainly clear skies. Partly cloudy and dry Friday and Saturday. Mid-60s. Friday, upper 50s by Saturday. That's your forecast. I'm staff meteorologist Paul Trombley. Right now, it's 38 degrees.

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2: Mainly cloudy skies expected tonight with lows around 29. Winds out of the west around 5 miles per hour. Daytime highs approaching 54 tomorrow. A mix of clouds and sun. Lows dip down to about 32 tomorrow night. Mainly clear skies. Partly cloudy and dry Friday and Saturday. Mid-60s. Friday, upper 50s by Saturday. That's your forecast. I'm staff meteorologist Paul Trombley. Right now, it's 38 degrees.

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1: Lows level off around 29 tonight under partly cloudy skies. Winds out of the south around 5 miles per hour. Sunshine mixed with clouds at times tomorrow. Highs level off around 54. Lows level off around 32 tomorrow night. Mainly clear skies. Mainly clear skies Friday with daytime highs approaching 66. 60 Saturday. That's your forecast. I'm staff meteorologist Paul Trombley. Right now, it's 37 degrees.
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1: Lows level off around 29 tonight under partly cloudy skies. Winds out of the south around 5 miles per hour. Sunshine mixed with clouds at times tomorrow. Highs level off around 54. Lows level off around 32 tomorrow night. Mainly clear skies. Mainly clear skies Friday with daytime highs approaching 66. 60 Saturday. That's your forecast. I'm staff meteorologist Paul Trombley. Right now, it's 37 degrees.

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0: 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And the 80s, Casey Kasem is taking you back to May 14th, 1983. 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
1: Lows dip down to about 29 overnight under partly cloudy skies. Winds out of the south around 5 miles per hour. Sunshine mixed with clouds at times again. Thursday, highs level off around 54. Mainly clear skies. Thursday night, lows dip down to about 32. High of 66 Friday under mainly sunny skies. 60 Saturday. That's your forecast. I'm staff meteorologist Paul Trombley. Right now, 36.
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1: Lows dip down to about 29 overnight under partly cloudy skies. Winds out of the south around 5 miles per hour. Sunshine mixed with clouds at times again Thursday. Highs level off around 54. Mainly clear skies. Thursday night, lows dip down to about 32. High of 66 Friday under mainly sunny skies. 60 Saturday. That's your forecast. I'm staff meteorologist Paul Trombley. Right now, 36.

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4: Mainly clear skies overnight with a low of 29. Winds out of the south around 5 miles per hour. A mix of clouds and sun Thursday. High temperatures reach up to 54. Mainly clear skies Thursday night. Lows dip down to about 32. A blend of clouds and sun and dry Friday and Saturday. Mid-60s. Friday, upper 50s by Saturday. I'm staff meteorologist Paul Frombly. Right now, 35.

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3: Mainly clear skies overnight with a low of 29. Winds out of the south around 5 miles per hour. A mix of clouds and sun Thursday. High temperatures reach up to 54. Mainly clear skies Thursday night. Lows dip down to about 32. A blend of clouds and sun and dry Friday and Saturday. Mid-60s. Friday, upper 50s by Saturday. I'm staff meteorologist Paul Frombly. Right now, 35.
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3: Lows dip down to about 27 overnight under mainly clear skies. Winds out of the south around 5 miles per hour. Sunshine mixed with clouds at times. Thursday, highs level off around 54. Mainly clear skies. Thursday night, lows dip down to about 32. Sunshine mixed with clouds at times and dry. Friday and Saturday, mid-60s. Friday, upper 50s by Saturday. I'm meteorologist Paul Trombley. Currently 34.

0: 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We're taking you back to May 8th, 1976. 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
2: Lows dip down to about 27 overnight under mainly clear skies. Winds out of the south around 5 miles per hour. Sunshine mixed with clouds at times. Thursday, highs level off around 54. Mainly clear skies. Thursday night, lows dip down to about 32. Sunshine mixed with clouds at times and dry. Friday and Saturday, mid-60s. Friday, upper 50s by Saturday. I'm meteorologist Paul Trombley. Currently 34.

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7: Lows dip down to about 27 overnight under partly cloudy skies. Winds out of the south around 5 miles per hour. Sunshine mixed with clouds at times again. Thursday, daytime highs approaching 56. Mainly clear. Thursday night, 33. A mix of clouds and sunshine and dry. Friday and Saturday, mid-60s. Friday, mid-50s by Saturday. That's your forecast. I'm staff meteorologist Paul Frombly. Currently, it's 32 degrees.
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1: Lows dip down to about 27 overnight under partly cloudy skies. Winds out of the south around 5 miles per hour. Sunshine mixed with clouds at times again. Thursday, daytime highs approaching 56. Mainly clear. Thursday night, 33. A mix of clouds and sunshine and dry. Friday and Saturday, mid-60s. Friday, mid-50s by Saturday. That's your forecast. I'm staff meteorologist Paul Frombly. Currently, it's 32 degrees.

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2: Lows level off around 25 overnight under mainly clear skies. Winds out of the south around 5 miles per hour. Sunshine mixed with clouds at times. Thursday, highs around 56. Lows around 33 Thursday night. Partly cloudy skies and dry. Friday and Saturday, mid-60s. Friday, mid-50s by Saturday. The forecast is brought to you by Ag Country. I'm meteorologist Paul Trombley. Right now, 32.
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1: Lows level off around 25 overnight under mainly clear skies. Winds out of the south around 5 miles per hour. Sunshine mixed with clouds at times. Thursday, highs around 56. Lows around 33 Thursday night. Partly cloudy skies and dry. Friday and Saturday, mid-60s. Friday, mid-50s by Saturday. The forecast is brought to you by Ag Country. I'm meteorologist Paul Frobley. Right now, 32.

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0: 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And the 80s, Casey Kasem is taking you back to May 14th, 1983. 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
6: Your Lakes weather.
7: A blend of clouds and sun today with a high of 56. West winds 8 to 15 miles per hour. Mainly clear tonight. Lows level off around 33. A blend of clouds and sun tomorrow. High temperatures reach up to 66. Dry Saturday and Sunday under partly cloudy skies with highs in the mid-50s. The forecast is brought to you by Ag Country. I'm meteorologist Paul Trombley. Currently, it's 31 degrees.
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6: A blend of clouds and sun today with a high of 56. West winds 8 to 15 miles per hour. Mainly clear tonight, lows level off around 33. A blend of clouds and sun tomorrow. High temperatures reach up to 66. Dry Saturday and Sunday under partly cloudy skies with highs in the mid-50s. The forecast is brought to you by Ag Country. I'm meteorologist Paul Trombley. Currently, it's 31 degrees.

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4: I'm Deborah Rodriguez. A new round of tornadoes hammered the South overnight.
5: Pray for Mississippi. That was the message from Governor Tate Reeves at Coaltown Baptist Church in Purvis.
6: Some were praying out loud, and a lot of them were singing. They were actually singing Amazing Grace, and it was getting pretty good.
5: Pastor Jimmy Brazil, tornadoes and flooding were reported throughout central and west Mississippi, with first responders answering calls about people possibly trapped in some of the hundreds of damaged homes. The confirmed tornado tearing across southern Mississippi may have been the worst.
6: Our fellowship hall was destroyed.
5: It hit Coaltown Baptist.
6: The wall was just moving back and forth.
5: Michael Toscano, CBS News.
4: Schools will be closed today in at least three Mississippi districts. Secretary of State Marco Rubio arrived at the Vatican last hour for an audience with Pope Leo. It comes a day after President Trump voiced new criticism over the pontiff's opposition to the Iran war. CBS's Olivia Gazis.
7: Rubio downplayed any tension, saying the visit was part of normal engagement, adding he would raise humanitarian aid distribution in Cuba with the Pope, as well as challenges facing Christians in Africa.
4: The president says he's hopeful that war will end soon.
8: They want to make a deal. We've had very good talks over the last 24 hours, and it's very possible that we'll make a deal.
4: Global markets are waiting for Tehran's response to the latest proposal from Washington. Jet fuel prices are still spiking. Gasoline prices in the U.S. up another couple of cents today to an average $4.56 a gallon. There are growing concerns about the infected ship carrying 140 people, including 17 Americans, to Spain. The ship's operator has just announced none is symptomatic. At least three U.S. states are keeping close track of former passengers. Correspondent Jared Hill.
9: As the cruise ship at the center of the HANA virus outbreak floats towards Spain's Canary Islands, in the U.S., the Georgia Department of Public Health confirms they're monitoring two residents who were on board. Both disembarked before the ship went into quarantine and are said to be in good health and show no signs of infection. The New York Times reports two other states, California and Arizona, are monitoring passengers as well.
4: The UN Secretary General is remembering the late Ted Turner, Antonio Guterres' spokesman, with his statement.
10: He helped expand our reach and mobilize our partnerships, drive action on many of the defining challenges of our time, from global health to peace and human rights and to the protection of the planet.
4: Turner made a historic $1 billion pledge to create the UN Foundation. He died yesterday at the age of 87. Dow futures up 28. 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
4: President Trump hosts a South American counterpart at the White House today.
12: President Trump and Brazilian President Luis da Silva will discuss economic and security issues. The visit comes against the backdrop of 40% tariffs the president imposed against Brazilian products, on top of 10% tariffs previously in place. Trump justified those tariffs by saying Brazil's policies and criminal prosecution of former President Bolsonaro were an economic emergency. Bolsonaro was convicted of plotting a coup to stay in power after his 2022 election loss. President Trump has since loosened the tariffs against Brazil. Linda Kenyon, CBS News, the White House.
4: At a temple in Seoul, South Korea, a robot monk named Gabby brought its hands to prayer and promised devotion to the holy Buddha. Just over 4 feet tall, Gabby became the first of its kind to join the Joya Order. Deborah Rodriguez, CBS News.
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14: 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Doris Ellert, 91 of Otter Tail, passed away on Sunday, March 8th. The visitation is on record today at 10 a.m. with Memorial Mass this morning at 11 at St. Henry's Catholic Church in Perham. Arrangements with Schoenberger Funeral and Cremation Service. Kathleen Kathy Wardlow, 86 of Henning, passed away at home on May 4th. Visitation will be held today from 5 to 7 p.m. at Good Shepherd Lutheran Church in Henning. Funeral service on record Friday at Good Shepherd Lutheran Church Henning. That's at 11 a.m. with visitation to resume 1 hour prior to the start of the service. And arrangements with the Belmont, Carvin, and Funeral Home and Cremation Services of Henning. Mavis Canute, 92, died November 25th in Frazee. Graveside service is on record tomorrow at 10:30 a.m. at Oak Grove Cemetery, Detroit Lakes. David Donahauer Funeral Home arranging. Janice Jan Bartle, 81 of Wadena, passed away on April 16th at Perham Living. Visitation is to be held today from 4 to 7 p.m. Prayer service and sharing time beginning at 6 p.m. at Carvenan Funeral Home in Wadena. Memorial services are on record tomorrow at 11 a.m. at Carvenan Funeral Home in Wadena with visitation 1 hour prior, and those arrangements provided by Carvenan Funeral and Cremation Service of Wadena.
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18: Sunshine mixed with clouds at times today, with daytime highs approaching 56. Winds out of the west, 8 to 15 miles per hour. Lows dip down to about 33. Tonight, mainly clear. High temperatures reach up to 66. Tomorrow, sunshine mixed with clouds at times. Sunshine mixed with clouds at times and dry Saturday and Sunday, with highs in the mid-50s. That's your forecast. I'm staff meteorologist Paul Trombley. Right now, 33.
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0: on through your early morning here on the Lakes 99.5. Steve Winwood music. That sounds so good. 34 sunshine this morning. 56 and sunny today. 66 tomorrow. 54 on Saturday. 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

0: Lakes 99.5 is what you tune into. Appreciate that. That sticks and come sail away. Well, we have a frosty Mother's Day coming up here on Sunday. We've got temperatures that are going to drop overnight Saturday and Sunday into Monday around the freeze mark or lower. So let's get to the days ahead. We've got 56 and sunny today, 66 tomorrow, 54 on Saturday, 54 on Sunday, and then we'll start the week out 65 on Monday. And in about a week, we're going to be tipping 70s. Again, 56 sunny this day, this Thursday here, 34 currently. At the Lakes. Lakes 99.5.
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0: 650 Sunshine 34 forecast brought to you by Carbonins downtown Perm. They are celebrating their 100 years. That is pretty gosh darn cool. 56 and sunny here today, 66 and sunny on Friday, 54 on Saturday, dropping down to 31 into Mother's Day. And the high on that day on Sunday is 54, low 31 again, but then warming 65, partly sunny on Monday.
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2: I'm Deborah Rodriguez. Damage assessment teams are set to spread out across central and southern Mississippi after tornadoes decimated homes and businesses overnight. Randy Ratcliffe says he witnessed a twister in Lincoln County.
3: I seen the trees start kind of getting real rapid, and then it got really rapid. And then all of a sudden I heard popping, it sounded like a train coming, and that's when it come through.
2: Lincoln's emergency management director, Chris Reed.
4: We're working through trees, getting through the power lines. Significant damage here in the county. And we're just asking for sightseers to please stay off the road as the county work crews are out and responders are out.
2: At least 20,000 customers have no power. The cruise ship, hit with an outbreak of hantavirus, continues its journey to Spain's Canary Islands, where many are trying to block it from docking. The captain says none of the remaining 150 passengers, including 17 Americans, is infected. Ruhi Sennett was among 30 who disembarked on a remote island in the South Atlantic. He says the captain misled them by announcing someone had died of natural causes.
5: Since we were not informed of any contagious disease, everyone was relaxed.
2: A federal judge has unsealed a suicide message from Jeffrey Epstein. CBS's Jake Rosen.
6: CBS News has not independently verified the note, and the network has reached out to the FBI and Justice Department for comment. The scrawled note appears to read, "They investigated me for months, found nothing, so 15-year-old charges resulted." The note also includes the phrases, "time to say goodbye" and "no fun, not worth it."
2: Epstein's former cellmate claims he found the note after Epstein's first suicide attempt. He died weeks later. Former New York City Mayor Rudy Giuliani has applied for health insurance coverage through the World Trade Center program.
7: Giuliani is recovering from pneumonia after being listed in critical condition at a Florida hospital Sunday. His spokesman says Giuliani has been diagnosed with restrictive airway disease, a condition he says was linked to the time he spent at Ground Zero.
8: We ask that the airspace around the city of New York be sealed.
7: If he is approved, Giuliani would join more than 152,000 people enrolled in the World Trade Center health program, which covers the medical costs of people affected by the 9/11 attacks. Michael Wallace, CBS News.
2: A new analysis finds the impact of President Trump's lower prescription drug pricing is mixed. KFF's Elizabeth Rosenthal.
9: There are a couple of bargains to be had, but most of all, it's kind of a lot of publicity for not much return for most patients. And that's kind of disappointing for all the lofty rhetoric that we hear.
2: Gas up another 2 cents to $4.56 a gallon today. This is CBS News.
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2: There's an investigation into the deaths of dozens of sloths at an animal business in Florida.
13: Their little faces and curious eyes look almost human, but documents show that many of 55 sloths died from gastrointestinal issues, and local officials say they were kept in a warehouse with no electricity, climate control, or running water. Rebecca Cliff at the Sloth Conservation Foundation says,
14: any sort of, captive breeding happening of sloths outside of their range countries is solely for commercial purposes.
13: The Central Florida Zoo accepted 13 sloths for treatment, but some later died. Allison Keys, CBS News.
2: A crossing guard in Philadelphia has gone viral after he dodged a serious accident.
15: What did it sound like?
16: Bam!
11: It happened that fast. I don't know which way to go because he ends up in the schoolyard.
2: Jamelli Ransom tells a local reporter a truck T-boned an SUV. He ran to the rescue. No children injured. SUV drivers hospitalized. The other guy arrested. Deborah Rodriguez, CBS News.
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17: Lakes 99.5 News. A dent man is facing charges after authorities say he violated a domestic abuse no contact order and caused a crash that killed a woman. The collision happened Saturday morning near Pahrump. Otter Tail County investigators say the driver, 30-year-old Alan Alberts, was arrested on suspicion of manslaughter and violating a no contact order. Authorities identified the victim as 40-year-old Nicole Schultz, also of Dent, the same woman Alberts was ordered to have no contact with. Court records show Alberts had previously been accused of assaulting Schultz in early March at a home near Frazee. Alberts remains in custody. Multiple Otter Tail County road projects are being funded by the Local Road Improvement Program, LRIP. The most recent round of funding was made possible in part by a $700 million infrastructure package authored by Senator Jordan Rasmussen during the 2025 legislative session. The package directed $47 million to LRIP and $31 million to the Local Bridge Replacement Program to help local governments address aging infrastructure and growing transportation needs. In Otter Tail County, $1 million will go toward reconstructing County Highway 50 between County Highway 67 and 5th Street North in Deer Creek. That project is expected to begin in 2027. Additional LRIP funding will support local township projects. Pahrump Township will receive $1.5 million to repair Fort Thunder Road between County 125 and Trunk Highway 78. In Fergus Falls, another $1.5 million will support reconstruction of 250th Street between County 27 and County Highway 111. Cities across Minnesota and construction labor groups are calling on lawmakers to pass a bonding bill in the final days of the legislative session. One need is for lead water line replacement work so Minnesotans can have fresh drinking water. Bradley Peterson of the Coalition of Greater Minnesota Cities says overall it's going to be a $1 billion project, and the EPA set a goal of 2037 to have all of them done. Peterson says Minnesota still has about 100,000 lead lines that need to be replaced. He says a proposed $100 million in the next bonding bill is a good start. Reforestation efforts are underway in northeastern Minnesota following last year's Mungershaw fire. St. Louis County officials say crews have started planting thousands of seedlings in the burn area. Minnesota Power donated 23,000 pine seedlings, while the county added another 17,000 from its own supply. The red and white pine trees were planted across 48 acres of tax-forfeited land damaged by the fire. Officials say about 350,000 seedlings will be planted in other burned areas this year. County Forester Eric Anton says it will take time for the forest to recover, but early signs of aspen regeneration are already showing. The Minnesota State Fair is inviting you to take part in one of its most beloved traditions, competition. Organizers say entry registration is now open for hundreds of contests at the 2026 Greater Minnesota Get-Together, offering more than $2 million in prize money along with ribbons, trophies, and bragging rights. Categories range from fine arts and creative activities to livestock, produce, and the State Fair Amateur Talent Contest. More information on how to enter is available on the fair's website.
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17: Hey, good morning. 34 this morning and feels like 32 with a light breeze. We've got a high today of 56 with expect sunshine through the day, low 33, and then 66, mostly sunny on Friday with a low of 38. 51 on Saturday, dropping to 31. And then on Mother's Day, a high of 54, but dropping down to 31. Frost warnings there, 65. Harley Caudy on your Monday, May 11th. Lakes 99.5, again 56 in sunshine. Today we're at 34 now, and your forecast courtesy of United Community Bank.
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22: Well, the Timberwolves got blown out in Game 2 of the Western Conference Semifinals, 133-95 by the San Antonio Spurs. The Spurs led by as much as 47 points, which ties that series at 1-1. San Antonio was led by Stephen Castle with 21 points and Victor Wembanyama with a double-double of 19 points and 15 rebounds. Minnesota had 22 turnovers in the loss, and three players scored 12 points. Jaden McDaniels, Julius Randle, and Anthony Edwards. The 38-point loss was the worst defeat in franchise history. Game 3 will be tomorrow in Minnesota at 8:30. Also, New York defeated Philadelphia last night, 108-102. Jalen Brunson with 26 points. New York leads that series 2-0. Tonight, Cleveland at Detroit. Detroit leads 1-0. And the Lakers at Oklahoma City. Oklahoma City leads that 1-0. And the NHL, Buffalo defeated Montreal 4-2. Buffalo up 1-0 now. And Anaheim over Vegas 3-1. That series tied at 1 apiece. Tonight, Carolina at Philadelphia. Carolina leads that 2-0. Washington Nationals scored 14 runs in the final four innings for a 15-2 win over the Twins. The Nationals scored 7 runs in the 8th inning with 6 runs coming off Justin Topa. Starter Bailey Ober allowed 5 runs in 5 innings. The Twins had only 3 hits, including a 5th inning solo home run by Matt Wallner. The Twins are 16-21. The Nationals are 17-20. Game 3 is at 12:05 today. The Astros will be without Carlos Correa for the rest of the season, as he'll have surgery on a torn tendon in his ankle. Recovery time is 6 to 8 months. The Minnesota Wild will host a free watch party on Saturday outside Grand Casino Arena for Game 3 versus Colorado. The Wild trail in that series 2-0. The Vikings have started their search for a new general manager. They have requested an interview with Buffalo Bills assistant GM Terrence Gray. And 37-year-old free agent quarterback Russell Wilson has been offered a contract from the Jets to be the backup to Geno Smith. Wilson is also considering a career in network television. The NCAA is in the final steps of expanding the men's and women's basketball tournaments from 68 teams to 72, and that will start next year. And the Milwaukee Bucks have hired Taylor Jenkins as their new head coach. Jenkins was an assistant with the Bucks in 2018 and has been the head coach of the Memphis Grizzlies for 6 years. Track team of Perham, they'll be at Melrose Invite today. Boys Golf of Perham, they'll be at Pelican Rapids. Girls Golf at Breckenridge. In baseball, Perham at Frazee, Breckenridge at Park Rapids, Pelican Rapids at Ashby, DGF at Holly, St. Cloud at Detroit Lake, Staples at Barnesville, Wadena Deer Creek at New York Mills, Pillager at Monaga, Walker at Berthe at Verndale, and Brainerd at Fergus Falls. In softball, Perham home against Frazee, Holly at DGF, Barnesville at Staples, Park Rapids at Breckenridge, Fergus Falls at Sartell, New York Mills at OTC, Sabika at Hill City, Swanville, Parker's Prairie, Upsells will be at Berthe at Verndale, and Detroit Lakes at Brainerd. That's all for your sports on the Lakes 99.5.

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0: sliding into Thursday. We've got a nice day coming up here. We've got afternoon high of about 56 and sunshine, 66 tomorrow, 54 on Saturday. 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
3: I'm Deborah Rodriguez. There's widespread damage across Mississippi this morning after violent weather blew through. CBS News meteorologist Rob Marciano.
4: Violent twisters ripped through southern Mississippi overnight, crushing mobile homes and reducing them into nothing but scraps of metal and wood in a trailer park about an hour south of Jackson. Emergency officials say people were trapped by debris. The powerful system taking down utility lines, leaving thousands in the southern part of the state in the dark.
3: The operator of the cruise ship hit with an outbreak of hantavirus says none of the 140 people on board, including 17 Americans, is infected. The ship is still making its way to Spain's Canary Islands. Rui Sennett was among 40 who disembarked on a remote island in the South Atlantic after the first of three passengers died. He says they were misled.
5: The captain announced that there was a death, and he said it was due to natural causes, and we are not infectious. This was relaxing at the time, but it was also misguiding us.
3: Secretary of State Rubio is meeting with Pope Leo at the Vatican right now, a day after President Trump criticized the pontiff again over his opposition to the war with Iran. Tehran is reviewing a new proposal from the U.S. to end the conflict. Correspondent Weijia Jiang from the White House.
6: An Iranian official said the proposal is being reviewed. Trump insisted Iran has already signed off on his key condition.
7: Iran cannot have a nuclear weapon, and they won't. And they've agreed to that.
6: Iran has not said that publicly.
3: The Justice Department accuses UCLA's medical school of illegally using race in its admissions.
8: The DOJ's Civil Rights Division claims UCLA's David Geffen School of Medicine has admitted Black and Latino applicants who had lower test scores and grade point averages than white and Asian American applicants. A UCLA spokesman says the school does follow the law and its admissions are based on merit. Last summer, the Justice Department suspended $500 million in research grants to UCLA for allegedly using race in its admissions, but a judge restored the grants. Michael Wallace, CBS News.
3: The burger business is booming.
9: Next time someone asks you if you want your burger with crispy onions or slivered ones, if you prefer two juicy quarter pound patties or three slices of cheese, just say yes.
3: McDonald's has top sales estimates in the first quarter thanks to its new Big Arch Burger, which went viral after the CEO took that teensy-beansy little bite.
10: Holy cow. God, that is a big burger.
3: Revenue at Mickey D's rose 9%. This is CBS News.
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3: A detention hearing scheduled for tomorrow for a Chicago man charged with stealing hundreds of millions of dollars.
19: According to an unsealed indictment, a man with multiple aliases used the name of the famed Astor family to dupe a Mexican billionaire out of some $450 million in a bogus stock-backed loan scheme. Feds say 63-year-old Vladimir Skarloff, also known as Gregory Mitchell and Mark Simon Bentley, set up a sham company, Astor Asset Group, that purported to be a legitimate and experienced loan provider. Court records in litigation in England show the victim was Ricardo Salinas Pliego, the Mexican TV, retail, and banking magnate. Jennifer Kuiper, CBS News, Chicago.
3: A notable TV home has been sold.
20: I don't want to wait.
3: The Wilmington, North Carolina spread that served as the home for Dawson Leary, played by the late James Vanderbeek, has gone for about $2.7 million. In the show, it was at 6424 Head Road in a Massachusetts town. Deborah Rodriguez, CBS News.
12: 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Also look at your on-record report. Local news is coming up, too. 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
12: Lakes 99.5 News. A dent man is facing charges after authorities say he violated a domestic abuse no contact order and caused a crash that killed a woman. The collision happened Saturday morning near Perham. Otter Tail County investigators say the driver, 30-year-old Alan Alberts, was arrested on suspicion of manslaughter and violating a no contact order. Authorities identified the victim as 40-year-old Nicole Schultz, also of Dent, the same woman Alberts was ordered to have no contact with. Court records show Alberts had previously been accused of assaulting Schultz in early March at a home near Frazee. Alberts remains in custody. Multiple Otter Tail County road projects are being funded by the Local Road Improvement Program, LRIP. The most recent round of funding was made possible in part by a $700 million infrastructure package authored by Senator Jordan Rasmussen during the 2025 legislative session. The package directed $47 million to LRIP and $31 million to the Local Bridge Replacement Program to help local governments address aging infrastructure and growing transportation needs. In Otter Tail County, $1 million will go toward reconstructing County Highway 50 between County Highway 67 and 5th Street North in Deer Creek. That project is expected to begin in 2027. Additional LRIP funding will support local township projects. Perham Township will receive $1.5 million to repair Fort Thunder Road between County 125 and Trunk Highway 78. In Fergus Falls, another $1.5 million will support reconstruction of 250th Street between County 27 and County Highway 111. Cities across Minnesota and construction labor groups are calling on lawmakers to pass a bonding bill in the final days of the legislative session. One need is for lead water line replacement work so Minnesotans can have fresh drinking water. Bradley Peterson of the Coalition of Greater Minnesota Cities says overall it's going to be a $1 billion project, and the EPA set a goal of 2037 to have all of them done. Peterson says Minnesota still has about 100,000 lead lines that need to be replaced. He says a proposed $100 million in the next bonding bill is a good start. Reforestation efforts are underway in northeastern Minnesota following last year's Mungershaw fire. St. Louis County officials say crews have started planting thousands of seedlings in the burn area. Minnesota Power donated 23,000 pine seedlings, while the county added another 17,000 from its own supply. The red and white pine trees were planted across 48 acres of tax-forfeited land damaged by the fire. Officials say about 350,000 seedlings will be planted in other burned areas this year. County Forester Eric Anton says it will take time for the forest to recover, but early signs of aspen regeneration are already showing. The Minnesota State Fair is inviting you to take part in one of its most beloved traditions, competition. Organizers say entry registration is now open for hundreds of contests at the 2026 Greater Minnesota Get-Together, offering more than $2 million in prize money along with ribbons, trophies, and bragging rights. Categories range from fine arts and creative activities to livestock, produce, and the State Fair Amateur Talent Contest. More information on how to enter is available on the fair's website.
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12: on your forecast details this morning, courtesy of Perm Health. We've got 56 and sunshine coming up, 66 and sunny tomorrow. Partly sunny on Saturday, 54, same for Sunday, but some frost coming in. We've got overnight lows below freezing on Saturday, Sunday into Monday. Monday's high, partly cloudy, 65, 68, and a little rain expected on your Tuesday ahead, but it's 34 now downtown Perm at the lakes. 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
12: 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Funeral service on record for Doris Ellard, age 76, of Ottertail, who passed away on Sunday, March 8th. Visitation will be this morning at 10 a.m., followed by the Memorial Mass at 11 at St. Henry's Catholic Church in Perham, and Schoenberger Funeral and Cremation Service assisting the family. Kathleen Kathy Wardlow, 86, of Henning, passed away at home on May 4th. Visitation tonight, 5 to 7, Good Shepherd Lutheran Church, Henning. Funeral service on record tomorrow at Good Shepherd Lutheran Church, Henning. That's at 11 a.m. with visitation 1 hour prior, arrangements with the Belmont Carving and Funeral Home, and cremation services of Henning. Janice Jan Bartle, age 81, of Wadena, passed away April 16th at Perham Living. The visitation is on record today from 4 to 7 p.m. with prayer service and sharing time beginning tonight at 6 at Carvin and Funeral Home in Wadena. Memorial services are to be held on Friday. That's at 11 a.m. at Carvin and Funeral Home, Wadena. Visitation 1 hour prior. Mavis Canute, 92, passed away November 25th in Frazee. A graveside service is on record tomorrow. That's at 10:30 a.m. at Oak Grove Cemetery, Detroit Lakes. 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
21: Well, the Timberwolves got blown out in Game 2 of the Western Conference Semifinals, 133-95 by the San Antonio Spurs. The Spurs led by as much as 47 points, which ties that series at 1-1. San Antonio was led by Stephen Castle with 21 points and Victor Wembanyama with a double-double of 19 points and 15 rebounds. Minnesota had 22 turnovers in the loss, and three players scored 12 points, Jaden McDaniels, Julius Randle, and Anthony Edwards. The 38-point loss was the worst defeat in franchise history. Game 3 will be tomorrow in Minnesota at 8:30. Also, New York defeated Philadelphia last night, 108-102. Jalen Brunson with 26 points. New York leads that series 2-0. Tonight, Cleveland at Detroit. Detroit leads 1-0. And the Lakers at Oklahoma City. Oklahoma City leads that 1-0. And the NHL, Buffalo defeated Montreal 4-2. Buffalo up 1-0 now. And Anaheim over Vegas 3-1. That series tied at 1 apiece. Tonight, Carolina at Philadelphia. Carolina leads that 2-0. Washington Nationals scored 14 runs in the final four innings for a 15-2 win over the Twins. The Nationals scored 7 runs in the 8th inning, with 6 runs coming off Justin Topa. Starter Bailey Ober allowed 5 runs in 5 innings. The Twins had only 3 hits, including a 5th inning solo home run by Matt Wallner. The Twins are 16-21. The Nationals are 17-20. Game 3 is at 12:05 today. The Astros will be without Carlos Correa for the rest of the season, as he'll have surgery on a torn tendon in his ankle. Recovery time is 6 to 8 months. The Minnesota Wild will host a free watch party on Saturday outside Grand Casino Arena for Game 3 versus Colorado, with the Wild trail in that series 2-0. The Vikings have started their search for a new general manager. They have requested an interview with Buffalo Bills assistant GM Terrence Gray. And 37-year-old free agent quarterback Russell Wilson has been offered a contract from the Jets to be the backup to Geno Smith. Wilson is also considering a career in network television. The NCAA is in the final steps of expanding the men's and women's basketball tournaments from 68 teams to 72, and that will start next year. And the Milwaukee Bucks have hired Taylor Jenkins as their new head coach. Jenkins was an assistant with the Bucks in 2018 and has been the head coach of the Memphis Grizzlies for 6 years. Track team of Perham, they'll be at Melrose Invite today. Boys golf of Perham, they'll be at Pelican Rapids. Girls golf at Breckenridge. And baseball, Perham at Frazee, Breckenridge at Park Rapids, Pelican Rapids at Ashby, DGF at Holly, St. Cloud at Detroit Lake, Staples at Barnesville, Wadena and Deer Creek at New York Mills, Pillager at Monaga, Walker at Berthiaud Verndale, and Brainerd at Fergus Falls. And softball, Perham home against Frazee, Holly at DGF, Barnesville at Staples, Park Rapids at Breckenridge, Fergus Falls at Sartell, New York Mills at OTC, Sabika at Hill City, Swanville at Parker's Prairie, Upsells will be at Berthiaud Verndale, and Detroit Lakes at Brainerd. That's all for your sports on the Lakes 99.5.
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23: 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I'm Dave Howie, and we've got Jenna Berkman with us on the phone. Jenna, good morning.
24: Good morning.
23: And you may know Jenna from the Midsummer Music Fest that's coming up. It's kind of nice to be thinking about summer already. And in doing so, Jenna, tell us about what is happening for this year's concerts.
24: Yes. So it's going to be the last weekend of July, July 23rd, 24th, 25th in Monaga, Minnesota, with the pre-party on Wednesday, July 22nd.
23: And what happens at the pre-party? Let's start there.
24: Yeah. So it's kind of just an extra little party we put on. It's a bunch of tribute bands. So we actually start early camping on Tuesday if people want to come early. And nice. Then the music starts Wednesday night. So we've got The Hype, which is kind of an 80s tribute band. They dress up like 5 different bands and perform their songs. And then we have The Hybrid Theory, which is a Linkin Park tribute band. And then Rebel Queens as well, which is an all-female tribute band from Minneapolis area.
23: Wow, they all sound fantastic. I think I've heard quite a bit about The Hype, and looking forward to seeing their show too. But then we get into Thursday, Friday, Saturday. It's going to be a full weekend of great music. And tell us about what we can expect.
24: Yeah, so Thursday we have Dorothy as our headliner, so we're super excited for her. And then Nonpoint will be opening for her. And then we also have Varsity, Rock Gods, and Rival 5 that day. So we have a couple 80s tribute bands as well, and then some of the newer, harder rock that day.
23: Mm-hmm. All right.
24: And then Friday is the 80s night, so we have Warrant headlining. And then we also have White Lion, Honeymoon Suite, Ted Poley, who's from Danger Danger, and then Pandemic. And then Saturday we have Collective Soul as the headliner. And then we have Took, which they are a super group from Canada. And then Royal Lynn and Kingdom Collapse, which are two newer artists. And then Mentallica, which is a Metallica tribute band.
23: Fabulous. And all of this taking place, the pre-party on the 22nd of July, and then we get into the weekend, the 23rd through the 25th, right here in Minnaga. And tell us about what we can expect as far as the amenities. You get your food and camping. Tell us what we can expect that way.
24: Yeah. So we have over 1,000 campsites, so people can come and set up. We have general camping, which people, it's just first come, first serve. They could set up wherever they like. And then everything else is reserved camping. So they can pick an exact spot where they want to be, and it's theirs when they pull in. And then inside the concert area, we have food vendors, we have retail vendors, and then we have a side stage tent as well, where we have a band that's always going in between the acts on the main stage. And then we have a bunch of events there throughout the weekend, like music bingo, beanbag tournament. And then we also have four bars inside there. So there's a lot to do inside the concert area.
23: Yes. And for the camping and tickets, how do folks follow up with our call?
24: So everything is purchased online. All they need to do is go to our website, midsummermusicfest.com, and that has all of the information and pricing right there, and then they will purchase through Eventbrite.
23: All right. Anything we have missed? And owner Brad Carlson's listening in too. And Brad, we appreciate all you do with this, and Jenna as well. What would you like us to close with?
4: Well, we'd just like to invite everybody to come and have some fun with us. That's what we're all about. We're just about having a good time here in Minnaga. We have some really good bands, like Jenna explained. So I guess that's all I'd like to say is just come on out.
23: Looking forward to the party. It's going to be fun. MidsummerMusicFest.com. Go get your tickets right now. Thanks, Jenna.
24: Yeah, thanks for having us.
23: Thanks, Brad.
4: Thank you.
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0: Lakes 99.5, and Brian is joining us here at J&K Marine in Ottertail. And Brian, you're keeping busy as we get ready for the season.
1: Yes, Dave, we sure are. We are pulling pontoons out of storage, getting everything ready, and we're ready for fishing opener.
0: Tell us about some of the new things that are here at J&K in Ottertail.
1: So we did pick up a line of golf carts, so we now offer easy-go gas and electric golf carts. 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We are able to make it happen by fishing opener. 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

0: Fleetwood Mac on the Lakes 99.5 with classic hits. We'll keep them coming. Got your forecast coming up in a moment, too. Well, this is kind of interesting. Celebrity has its disadvantages. Father Tom McCarthy is sharing a story of an experience that Pope Leo had early on. And so I wanted to share that with you.
1: 2 months in, he calls his bank to change his phone number. And so he gets a lady, says, "Yes, ma'am, I'm Robert Prevost. I'd like to change." She asks all the security questions. And then he says, "Oh, I'm sorry, sir. It says here you have to come in person." And he said, "Well, that's not going to, I'm not going to be able to do that. Would it matter to you if I told you I'm Pope Leo?" She hung up on him. Could you imagine being known as the woman who hung up on the Pope?
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9: Your Lakes weather.
10: Daytime highs approaching 56 today. Under mainly clear skies, winds out of the west, 8 to 15 miles per hour. Partly cloudy skies tonight, lows dip down to about 33. Highs level off around 66 tomorrow. Sunshine mixed with clouds at times. Temperatures a bit below average Saturday and Sunday with highs in the mid-50s. That's your forecast. I'm staff meteorologist Paul Trombley. Right now, 40.
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6: Daytime highs approaching 56 today under mainly sunny skies, westerly winds 8 to 15 miles per hour. Lows dip down to about 33 tonight, partly cloudy skies. High temperatures reach up to 66 tomorrow, sunshine mixed with clouds at times. Temperatures a bit below average Saturday and Sunday with highs in the mid-50s. That's your forecast. I'm staff meteorologist Paul Trombley. Right now, it's 42 degrees.

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8: Daytime highs approaching 56 today under mainly sunny skies, westerly winds 8 to 15 miles per hour. Lows dip down to about 33 tonight, partly cloudy skies. High temperatures reach up to 66 tomorrow. Sunshine mixed with clouds at times. Temperatures a bit below average Saturday and Sunday with highs in the mid-50s. That's your forecast. I'm staff meteorologist Paul Trombley. Currently, it's 45 degrees.
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3: weather. Daytime highs approaching 56 today under mainly sunny skies, westerly winds 8 to 15 miles per hour. Lows dip down to about 33 tonight, partly cloudy skies. High temperatures reach up to 66 tomorrow. Sunshine mixed with clouds at times. Temperatures a bit below average Saturday and Sunday with highs in the mid-50s. That's your forecast. I'm staff meteorologist Paul Trombley. Currently, it's 45 degrees.

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10: weather. Daytime highs approaching 56 today under mainly sunny skies. Westerly winds 8 to 15 miles per hour. Lows dip down to about 33 tonight. Partly cloudy skies. High temperatures reach up to 66 tomorrow. Sunshine mixed with clouds at times. Temperatures a bit below average Saturday and Sunday with highs in the mid-50s. That's your forecast. I'm staff meteorologist Paul Trombley. Currently, it's 49 degrees.
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6: 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How did this happen? 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Now, big health systems are using 340B as their personal piggy bank, marking up discounted prescriptions and making nearly $1 billion in profits while patients everywhere pay more. 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Minnesota doesn't need legislation to protect Minneapolis-based corporate health systems and the profits they make off a program meant to help low-income patients. 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
7: Daytime highs approaching 56 today under mainly sunny skies. Westerly winds 8 to 15 miles per hour. Lows dip down to about 33 tonight. Partly cloudy skies. High temperatures reach up to 66 tomorrow. Sunshine mixed with clouds at times. Temperatures a bit below average Saturday and Sunday with highs in the mid-50s. That's your forecast. I'm Staff Meteorologist Paul Trombley. Currently, it's 49 degrees.

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1: Well, the Timberwolves got blown out in Game 2 of the Western Conference Semifinals, 133-95 by the San Antonio Spurs. The Spurs led by as much as 47 points, which ties that series at 1-1. San Antonio was led by Stephen Castle with 21 points and Victor Wembanyama with a double-double of 19 points and 15 rebounds. Minnesota had 22 turnovers in the loss, and three players scored 12 points: Jaden McDaniels, Julius Randle, and Anthony Edwards. The 38-point loss was the worst defeat in franchise history. Game 3 will be tomorrow in Minnesota at 8:30. Also, New York defeated Philadelphia last night, 108-102. Jalen Brunson with 26 points. New York leads that series 2-0. Tonight, Cleveland at Detroit. Detroit leads 1-0. And the Lakers at Oklahoma City. Oklahoma City leads that 1-0. And the NHL, Buffalo defeated Montreal 4-2. Buffalo up 1-0 now. And Anaheim over Vegas 3-1. That series tied at 1 apiece. Tonight, Carolina at Philadelphia. Carolina leads that 2-0. Washington Nationals scored 14 runs in the final four innings for a 15-2 win over the Twins. The Nationals scored 7 runs in the 8th inning, with 6 runs coming off Justin Topa. Starter Bailey Ober allowed 5 runs in 5 innings. The Twins had only 3 hits, including a 5th inning solo home run by Matt Wallner. The Twins are 16-21. The Nationals are 17-20. Game 3 is at 12:05 today. The Astros will be without Carlos Correa for the rest of the season, as he'll have surgery on a torn tendon in his ankle. Recovery time is 6 to 8 months. The Minnesota Wild will host a free watch party on Saturday outside Grand Casino Arena for Game 3 versus Colorado. With the Wild trail in that series 2-0. The Vikings have started their search for a new general manager. They have requested an interview with Buffalo Bills assistant GM Terrence Gray. And 37-year-old free agent quarterback Russell Wilson has been offered a contract from the Jets to be the backup to Geno Smith. Wilson is also considering a career in network television. The NCAA is in the final steps of expanding the men's and women's basketball tournaments from 68 teams to 72, and that will start next year. And the Milwaukee Bucks have hired Taylor Jenkins as their new head coach. Jenkins was an assistant with the Bucks in 2018 and has been the head coach of the Memphis Grizzlies for 6 years. Track team of Perham, they'll be at Melrose Invite today. Boys golf of Perham, they'll be at Pelican Rapids. Girls golf at Breckenridge. In baseball, Perham at Frazee, Breckenridge at Park Rapids, Pelican Rapids at Ashby, DGF at Holly, St. Cloud at Detroit Lake, Staples at Barnesville, Wadena and Deer Creek at New York Mills, Pillager at Monaga, Walker at Berthier at Verndale, and Brainerd at Fergus Falls. In softball, Perham home against Frazee, Holly at DGF, Barnesville at Staples, Park Rapids at Breckenridge, Fergus Falls at Sartell, New York Mills at OTC, Sabika at Hill City, Swanville, Parker's Prairie. Upsells will be at Berthier at Verndale, and Detroit Lakes at Brainerd. 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

Little Rhythm of the Night from DeBarge on the Lakes, 99.5. 5 o'clock hour is finally on the horizon. Time of the afternoon, we ask you to take a little pause. Put on your mental tracksuit because we hop on the old mind treadmill. It is today's trip back in time. It's the memory jog for May 7th. On this date, 1789, the first U.S. presidential inaugural ball is held in New York City for George Washington. On this date in 1966, this song from the Mamas and Papas went to number one.

0: And on this date in 2015, Patriots quarterback Tom Brady was implicated in Deflategate.
1: I don't know what happened. I have no explanation for it. I don't know what happened between the time that I touched it and, you know, really till Monday morning, I have no idea what happened with the balls.
2: The New England Patriots won that game and the Super Bowl 2 weeks later. An NFL investigation found that some of the footballs the Patriots used in that game were not at the proper air pressure level. And it asserted that Brady was at least generally aware of a scheme to take the air out of the ball to give him a better grip.
0: And that's your memory jog for May 7th on the Lakes, 99.5.
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11: Partly cloudy skies tonight with lows around 33. Southeast winds 5 to 10 miles per hour. Sunshine mixed with clouds at times again tomorrow. Daytime highs approaching 67. Mainly cloudy skies tomorrow night. Chance of rain showers. Lows dip down to about 38. Lots of sunshine and dry Saturday and Sunday with highs in the mid-50s. I'm staff meteorologist Paul Trombley. Right now, 56.
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10: Partly cloudy skies tonight with lows around 33. Southeast winds 5 to 10 miles per hour. Sunshine mixed with clouds at times again tomorrow. Daytime highs approaching 67. Mainly cloudy skies tomorrow night. Chance of rain showers. Lows dip down to about 38. Lots of sunshine and dry Saturday and Sunday with highs in the mid-50s. I'm staff meteorologist Paul Trombley. Currently 57.

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0: Billy Ocean, as we get set to wrap up our Drive at 5, powered by Ellingson Plumbing and Heating. I'm out that door. Everybody have a great Thursday night. Leave you tonight with this one. Well, Mother's Day, of course, is coming up on Sunday. You know who has a little fun on Mom's Day? Nate Bartkotze.
1: My mom wanted a koi pond. She's kind of finally, you know, at the age where she wants one. So for Mother's Day, we were like, we're going to build it for you. And so we got all the stuff and got shovels, and we started digging the hole for it. And I don't know if you've ever dug a hole before, but it's maybe the hardest thing you're ever doing in your life. You see it on TV and movies, and it's like, I'll just dig this hole real fast. And then you do it in real life, it's like, I guess it's all CGI, because it's impossible. It's so hard that it made me realize this is why so many people get caught when they kill someone with a shallow grave. That's how hard digging a hole is. Even if you're digging the most important hole of your life, you hit a point of just like, all right, that's good enough right there, boys. Yeah. Might be too deep. Like, well, his hand's sticking out. And you're like, put a leaf over it, dude. It's so hard that I promise you, my mom's koi pond is above ground. We're like, let's just go up with it, you know?
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8: Partly cloudy skies tonight with lows around 33. Southeast winds 5 to 10 miles per hour. Sunshine mixed with clouds at times again tomorrow. Daytime highs approaching 67. Mainly cloudy skies tomorrow night. Chance of rain showers. Lows dip down to about 38. Lots of sunshine and dry Saturday and Sunday with highs in the mid-50s. I'm staff meteorologist Paul Trombley. Currently 57.

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9: Partly cloudy skies tonight with lows around 33. Southeast winds 5 to 10 miles per hour. Sunshine mixed with clouds at times again tomorrow. Daytime highs approaching 67. Mainly cloudy skies tomorrow night. Chance of rain showers. Lows dip down to about 38. Lots of sunshine and dry Saturday and Sunday with highs in the mid-50s. I'm staff meteorologist Paul Trombley. Currently 58.